0: The Prime Minister also noted that international partnerships should move beyond the donor-recipient paradigm to one of solidarity and equal ownership. He also stated that lack of respect for international law was the biggest hurdle to building international solidarity and needed to be addressed as a priority. The French city of Avignon remains the epicenter of global diplomacy today as the G7 summit enters its crucial phase. With India participating as a partner country, all eyes are firmly set on a highly anticipated bilateral meeting between Prime Minister Narendra Modi and US President Donald Trump, scheduled for later today on the sidelines of the summit. This marks the first face-to-face meeting between the two leaders since they last met in Washington, D.C. in February 2025. During today's engagement, they are expected to hold wide-ranging discussions to deepen bilateral cooperation across multiple sectors while also deliberating on pressing regional and global issues of mutual interest. A report.
1: This meeting also holds significance as India has emerged as a major global power, with the international community increasingly looking towards New Delhi for solutions to complex global challenges. India's growing role in shaping discussions on global issues reflects its expanding diplomatic outreach and active engagement with world leaders across forums. During an outreach session at the summit yesterday, Prime Minister Narendra Modi underscored the importance of trust in building international partnerships, especially in an increasingly interconnected world. He also highlighted that India has always followed a humanity-first approach. He said this is reflected in India-led initiatives such as the International Solar Alliance, the Coalition for Disaster Resilient Infrastructure, the Global Biofuel Alliance, Mission Life and Ek Ped Maa Ke Naam campaign. He further said that India's vision of international partnership is rooted in the timeless philosophy of Vasudhaiva Kutumbakam. The world is one family. Ankit Kumar, Akashwani News, Avignon, France.
0: Besides his meeting with the US President, Prime Minister Modi is also scheduled today to participate in the G7 working session on reviving balanced, inclusive and sustainable economic growth for the benefit of all, and the working lunch on ensuring the safe, rapid and effective deployment of artificial intelligence. The Prime Minister will also hold a trilateral meeting with EU Council President Antonio Costa, European Commission President von der Leyen, and a bilateral engagement with German Chancellor Friedrich Merz. Earlier yesterday, the Prime Minister held bilateral meetings with Canadian Prime Minister Mark Carney, United Kingdom Prime Minister Keir Starmer, and the President of the United Arab Emirates, Sheikh Mohammed bin Zayed Al Nahyan, on the sidelines of the summit. The G7 nations have announced a series of initiatives to strengthen global health and development cooperation with several partner countries, including India. The G7 leaders called for a coordinated international response to the re-emerging Ebola outbreak in the Democratic Republic of Congo and Uganda. India, Egypt, Kenya and South Korea joined the appeal for enhanced measures, including contact tracing, border surveillance and community engagement. The leaders also pledged support for the development of vaccines, diagnostics and treatments for the rare Ebola strain. Home Minister Amit Shah chaired a crucial meeting in New Delhi yesterday on the long-pending Keshau Multipurpose Dam project aimed at the rejuvenation of the Yamuna River. In a statement, Home Ministry said that Himachal Pradesh, Uttarakhand, Delhi, Uttar Pradesh, Haryana and Rajasthan have agreed to sign a Memorandum of Understanding for the implementation of the project. Following the signing of the MOU, the Keshau project will be placed before the Union Cabinet for approval. Under the agreed funding pattern, the central government will provide 90% assistance for the water component of the project, while the remaining 10% will be shared by the six states. This is Akashwani giving you the news. For quick news updates round the clock, follow us on our X handle at AIR News Alerts. And for details of stories and more, log on to our website www.newsonair.gov.in and download News on AIR app. Welcome back. You're listening to the Morning News. National Testing Agency, NTA, has urged parents and candidates to beware of scammers ahead of NEET examinations. In a social media post, NTA said that scammers on Telegram are running channels demanding money ranging from 14,000 to 25,000 rupees with claims of sharing the re-exam paper.
2: It clarified that there is no leak.

0: paper for the re-examination, it said that fake proof videos showing chats from before the exams are also being circulated. NTA also shared the video of its Director General Abhishek Singh explaining the reason behind blocking the access to the app in the country. Talking to media, Mr. Singh said that NTA is committed to ensuring that no malpractice happens and assured that every question paper has been made in a complete secure manner. He said the agency has added layers of security to ensure that nobody who is involved in setting up the question papers, translating, printing, moving or storing them till the date of examination is compromised in any manner. With Rishu Jaiswal, Priya Mondal, Akashwani News, Delhi.
1: India has undergone a remarkable transformation driven by the principles of Sabka Saath, Sabka Vikas, Sabka Vishwas and Sabka Prayas under the visionary leadership of Prime Minister Narendra Modi in the last 12 years. During this period, the Modi government carried out many flagship initiatives for the welfare and empowerment of the poor, farmers, women and youth. Akashwani News brings you a special feature, 12 Saal Vishwas Ke, Vikas Ke, Jan Kalyan Ke. Today we focus on the steps taken by the government towards preservation and promotion of the country's heritage.
2: Over the past 12 years, under the leadership of Prime Minister Narendra Modi, India has undertaken several landmark initiatives to preserve, promote and celebrate its civilizational legacy, instilling a sense of pride among millions of citizens. One of the most significant moments came in January 2024 when Prime Minister Narendra Modi performed the Pran Pratishtha of Ram Lala at the Grand Shri Ram Janmabhoomi Mandir in Ayodhya, marking the fulfillment of a centuries-old aspiration. Built in the traditional Nagara style, the temple stands as a symbol of faith, devotion and India's architectural excellence. Talking to Akashwani News, Pankaj Jaria, a devotee who recently visited the temple, shared his experience.
3: Mera naam Pankaj Jaria hai.
4: A few days ago, I went to Ayodhya where we had the darshan of Prabhu Shri Ram. The arrangements are very good. The government has made excellent arrangements to manage the crowd. Everyone stands in line to have the darshan. There are locker facilities for people to keep their belongings. There is also a facility for drinking water. Very good arrangements have been made and there are also beautiful table locks and displays which look very divine.
2: In Ujjain in Madhya Pradesh, the first phase of the Mahakal Lok project was dedicated to the nation in October 2022. The total cost of the project is around 850 crore rupees. The Grand Corridor showcases magnificent sculptures, murals and architectural elements depicting the life and legends of Lord Shiva. Equipped with modern technology and AI-enabled monitoring systems, Mahakal Lok beautifully blends heritage with innovation. In Varanasi, the Kashi Vishwanath Corridor, inaugurated in December 2021, has transformed the pilgrimage experience by directly connecting the sacred Kashi Vishwanath Temple with the River Ganga. Spread across 5.5 acres, the project has enhanced accessibility and revitalized one of India's most revered spiritual centers. From 2014 to March 2025, work commenced on 580 development projects in Kashi, undertaken at a total cost of over 48,000 crore rupees. Talking to Akashwani News, a resident of Varanasi, Priyanshu Singh, said that the Kashi Vishwanath corridor is providing ease of access to pilgrims visiting the temple.
5: My name is Priyanshu Singh. I am a resident of Varanasi. Prime Minister Narendra Modi has done a lot of work in Kashi. Earlier, the road leading to the temple used to be quite narrow, which caused a lot of inconvenience. But now, since the corridor has been built, the crowd management is more efficient and people can visit and have a darshan more easily.
2: Saklan Akhtar, Akashwani News, Delhi.
1: In men's cricket, India will take on Afghanistan in the second ODI of three-match series at the Bharat Ratna Shri Atal Bihari Vajpayee Ikana Cricket Stadium in Lucknow today. The match is scheduled to begin at 1:30 p.m. Shubman Gill-led men in blue are currently leading the series 1-0 and will aim to clinch the series in today's clash. In women's cricket, India will take on Netherlands in their second Group A clash of ICC Women's T20 World Cup at Headingley in Leeds today. The match is scheduled to begin at 7 p.m. Indian time. In football, Norway returned to the FIFA World Cup in style

0: with a 4-1 win over Iraq in their Group I opener at the Boston Stadium in the United States this morning. Norway's Erling Haaland netted twice to make his World Cup debut special. The scoreline now put Norway top of Group I. Earlier, France defeated Senegal 3-1 in the opening game of Group I of FIFA World Cup 2026. India Meteorological Department, IMD, has forecast heavy rainfall today at isolated places over sub-Himalayan West Bengal and Sikkim. Moderate to heavy rainfall is expected during the day over parts of Assam, Meghalaya, Bihar, Kerala and Mahe. And now for a look at today's newspapers. It's over to Tanvi Khurana.
1: Thank you, Sarabjit. Most newspapers today open with the details of the G7 in France, addressing an outreach with Trump present, Modi flags, seafarers' safety at G7 is the lead in the Hindustan Times. The Indian Express informs government bans Telegram until 22nd of June in bid to secure NEET retest. The Statesman in its editorial piece captioned, "Peace without peace," writes, "The announcement of a framework agreement between the United States and Iran has understandably been greeted with relief. Oil prices have retreated from their wartime highs, stock markets have rallied, and governments dependent on Gulf energy supplies have welcomed what appears to be a retreat from the edge. But relief is not the same as resolution. For weeks, the conflict demonstrated how a regional confrontation can swiftly become a global economic problem." The Delhi Tribune says to curb pollution, Delhi may soon allow only BS6 vehicles. And finally, with the weather being benevolently pleasant on Tuesday, the Statesman has captured a picture of people relaxing under the shade of trees on the lawns near India Gate. And with that, it's back to you, Sarabjit.
0: Thank you, Tanvi. And now before we end the bulletin, the headlines once again. Prime Minister Narendra Modi calls on all nations to ensure security of global maritime routes and protect seafarers from conflict-related threats. Prime Minister Modi to meet US President Donald Trump on the sidelines of G7 summit in Avignon, France today. Himachal Pradesh, Uttarakhand, Delhi, Uttar Pradesh, Haryana and Rajasthan reach consensus on implementation of long-pending Keshau Dam project to revive Yamuna River. National Testing Agency warns candidates against fake NEET re-exam paper leak claims. IMD issues orange alert for heavy rainfall over sub-Himalayan West Bengal and Sikkim today. And in men's cricket, India to take on Afghanistan in second ODI of three-match series in Lucknow this afternoon. And with that, we end the morning news. Have a nice day.

0: இன்னும் சில நொடிகளில் 2 மணிக்கான ஆங்கில செய்திகள் கேட்கலாம்.
1: Good afternoon. This is Akashwani and I'm Shagun Chopra with the midday news. The headlines. G7 leaders adopt declarations on global stability, security cooperation and efforts to counter transnational organized crime. Prime Minister Narendra Modi to meet US President Donald Trump on the sidelines of G7 summit in Evian, France, to reach Paris this evening as part of his visit to France. Defence Minister Rajnath Singh says India's sovereignty non-negotiable, cites surgical strikes, Balakot and Operation Sindoor as decisive actions against terrorism. India's defence production soars to record 1.78 lakh crore rupees in financial year 2025-26, surges 110% since 2020-21. Security forces intensify enforcement and counter-insurgency operations across Manipur. 3 militants arrested, 26 illegal bunkers destroyed. And in men's cricket, second ODI of 3-match series between India and Afghanistan underway in Lucknow. And now the news in detail. The G7 leaders have adopted a series of declarations focusing on global stability, security cooperation and efforts to counter transnational organized crime. In their statement, the leaders welcomed the deal between the United States and Iran under US President Donald Trump. The leaders emphasized the importance of safe maritime passage through the Strait of Hormuz and supported steps to strengthen regional security. In another declaration, the G7 pledged to

0: intensify action against drug trafficking, describing it as a growing threat to national security, public health, and economic stability. Partner countries Brazil and South Korea also backed the initiative. They also proposed a G7 Plus ports network to enhance intelligence sharing and disrupt trafficking routes, alongside deeper cooperation with international agencies such as Interpol and UNODC, and a stronger focus on tracing and recovering illicit financial assets. Prime Minister Narendra Modi is set to participate in a series of high-level outreach programs today on the second day of his visit to Avignon in France for the ongoing G7 summit. However, attention is firmly focused on his bilateral meeting with United States President Donald Trump, scheduled for this evening. This will be the first face-to-face interaction between the two leaders since their last meeting in Washington, D.C. in February 2025. The meeting is being seen as strategically significant as India continues to consolidate its position as a major global power, with New Delhi playing an increasingly active role in shaping responses to global challenges. Our correspondent Ankit Kumar joins us live from Avignon with the latest updates on the G7 developments. Ankit, what regional and global issues are expected to be discussed between both the leaders?
1: Yes, Sagun. The meeting between Prime Minister Narendra Modi and US President Donald Trump is really significant in many ways. Although both leaders met yesterday during the group photograph and working session and had a brief interaction also, but all eyes are now formally set on the bilateral meeting. As the two leaders are meeting after a long time, it's naturally drawing widespread attention. Sagun, it is believed that the West Asia crisis could be discussed during this their meeting, especially since the US and Iran have recently finalized a deal to end their war and reopen the Strait of Hormuz. So an agreement on this is also expected very soon. So India has always been a strong advocate for peace and dialogue, so comprehensive discussions are expected on the issue. Besides, this progress on the trade deal between the two countries is also expected to be on the agenda. Additionally, India may talk on the issues of energy security as the West Asia crisis and other geopolitical tensions increase the risk of disruption in the energy sector. Therefore, this issue could feature prominently in the talks. Apart from these critical topics, Mr. Modi and Mr. Trump are expected to discuss the entire gamut of bilateral trade between India and US. Sagun.
0: All right. Thank you for the updates, Ankit. Prime Minister Narendra Modi will arrive in Paris this evening as part of his visit to France. Members of the Indian diaspora are eagerly awaiting his arrival, and preparations are underway to welcome him. He will participate in Europe's leading technology and innovation events, Viva Tech Summit, tomorrow. More from our correspondent.
2: Tomorrow morning, Prime Minister Modi is scheduled to hold meetings with leading chief executive officers, with discussions expected to continue till afternoon. Later, he will participate in the Viva Tech Summit, one of Europe's leading technology and innovation events, where he is expected to deliver an address. In the evening, the Prime Minister will attend a community event and interact with the members of the Indian diaspora. The program will also feature cultural performances highlighting India's rich heritage and further strengthening the people-to-people ties between India and France. Mahesh Sopre, Akashwani News, Paris, France.
0: Union Commerce and Industry Minister Piyush Goyal called on Prince Albert II of Monaco. In a social media post, Mr. Goyal said that during their meeting, they discussed expanding the India-Monaco partnership in sectors such as sustainability, the blue economy, innovation and emerging technologies. Defence Minister Rajnath Singh has said that from a policy of zero tolerance against terrorism to decisive actions such as surgical strikes, Balakot and Operation Sindoor, India has sent a clear message that its sovereignty is non-negotiable. In a social media post, Mr. Singh noted that India has witnessed a historic transformation in its national security architecture under the astute leadership of Prime Minister Narendra Modi. He added that the country's resolve for Atmanirbharta in defence has strengthened indigenous capabilities, modernised armed forces and enhanced preparedness across land, sea, air, cyber and space domains. The Defence Minister underlined that the journey of the last 12 years reflects a stronger, safer, self-reliant and more confident India, ready to safeguard its national interests and emerge as a leading global power. Defence Minister Rajnath Singh has highlighted that India's annual defence production has surged to an all-time high of 1.78 lakh crore rupees in the financial year 2025-26. In a social media post, Mr. Singh said that this milestone represents an impressive 15.6% growth over the previous fiscal year's output of 1.54 lakh crore rupees and a staggering 110% increase since financial year 2020-21, when the figure stood at over 84,000 crore rupees. He added that indigenous defence production has increased nearly fourfold from 4,746 crore rupees in financial year 2013-14. Prime Minister Modi has highlighted that India's defence capabilities have witnessed a significant transformation over the last decade, guided by the vision of self-reliance and powered by innovation, technology and indigenous manufacturing. Sharing a thread of MyGov on his social media account, Mr. Modi explained how the country has strengthened its defence capabilities across air, land and sea, advanced indigenous technologies and built a stronger foundation for self-reliance and national security. Home Minister Amit Shah has said that over the past 12 years, under the government led by Prime Minister Narendra Modi, India has been rebuilt as a bastion of security that shields the citizens and unleashes destruction upon its enemies. In a social media post, Mr. Shah underlined that whether it is responding to enemies across border with the firepower of surgical strike, airstrike and Operation Sindoor, abrogating Article 370, eradicating Naxalism or fortifying internal security with over 12 accords in the Northeast. Union Minister for Environment, Forest and Climate Change Bhupendra Yadav today said that India has already brought 21.76 million hectares of land under restoration efforts against its target of restoring 26 million hectares by 2030. He said this while addressing the event to commemorate World Day to Combat Desertification and Drought 2026 in New Delhi. Speaking on the theme of this year's observance, Rangelands Recognize, Respect, Restore, Mr. Yadav cited India's desertification and land degradation atlas and said that around 29% of the country's geographical area is affected by land degradation and desertification.
3: We fully reaffirm our ministry's commitment declared by the Honorable Prime Minister during the COP 2014 Delhi Declaration, where it was pledged that we would work toward the restoration of 26 million hectares of land by the year 2030. Under the Government of India's Green India Mission, we have already carried out work on approximately 1.7 lakh hectares of land. Furthermore, with the support of CAMPA, we have also successfully undertaken forestation effort across 3.2 lakh hectare of land over the past 5 years.
4: हम लोगों ने forestation करने का काम किया है.
0: This is Akashwani giving you the news. For quick news updates round the clock, follow us on our X handle at AIR News Alerts. And for details of stories and more, log on to our website www.newsonair.gov.in and download News on AIR app. Union Minister for Electronics and Information Technology Ashwini Vaishnav today said India has emerged as a major electronics manufacturing hub and is now the world's sixth largest exporter of electronics. He was speaking after inaugurating the new manufacturing facility of US-based company Jabil at Ranjangaon MIDC in Pune. Mr. Vaishnav said that under the leadership of PM Modi, India has transformed into a global electronics manufacturing destination and is exporting products to markets across the world. Three new ministers were inducted into the Puducherry cabinet today, completing the long-awaited expansion of the Council of Ministers. All India NR Congress MLAs P. Rajvelu and VP Shivkulundu and BJP MLA GNS Rajashekaran were sworn in as ministers at a ceremony held at Lok Nivas. Lieutenant Governor K. Kailash Nathan administered the oath of office and secrecy. National Testing Agency, NTA, has urged parents and candidates to beware of scammers ahead of NEET examinations. In a social media post, NTA said that scammers on Telegram are running channels demanding money ranging from 14,000 to 25,000 rupees with claims of sharing the re-exam paper. It clarified that there is no leaked paper for the re-exam. It said that fake proof videos showing chats from before the exam are also being circulated. NTA also shared a video of its Director General Abhishek Singh explaining the reason behind blocking the access to the app in the country.

0: CNTA is committed 100% to ensure that no malpractice will happen. Every question paper has been made in a complete secure manner. We have added layers of security to what is normally done. We have taken every single precaution to ensure that nobody who is involved in setting up the question papers or translating them or printing them or moving them or storing them till the date of the examination is compromised in any manner.
1: In Manipur, security forces intensified counterinsurgency and law enforcement operations across the state, arresting 3 militants and destroying 26 illegal bunkers in separate operations, said the officials today. The militants were arrested from different locations in Imphal West District. Police said they were allegedly involved in multiple violent and criminal activities. U.S. President Donald Trump has criticized Israel's military campaign against Hezbollah in Lebanon, saying the conflict has continued for too long and has led to excessive civilian casualties. Speaking on the sidelines of the G7 summit in France, Mr. Trump said Israel was fighting Hezbollah too long and that too many people are being killed. India has delivered another 5 tons of essential medicines to Kabul. The External Affairs Ministry said that it reaffirms the country's enduring commitment to providing humanitarian assistance for the well-being of the people of Afghanistan. In cricket, India was 70 for 1 in 8.1 overs against Afghanistan on the second one-day international of the three-match series in Lucknow. Earlier, Afghanistan won the toss and elected to field first. Shubman Gill-led men in blue are currently leading the series 1-0 and will aim to clinch the series in today's clash. Benchmark domestic equity indices were trading around 0.3% up in the afternoon session today. The Sensex rose 225 points to 77,033, while the Nifty advanced 66 points to 24,056 when reports last came in. And now, before we end the bulletin, the headlines once again. G7 leaders adopt declarations on global stability, security cooperation and efforts to counter transnational organized crime. Prime Minister Narendra Modi to meet US President Donald Trump on the sidelines of G7 summit in Evian, France, to reach Paris this evening as part of his visit to France. Defence Minister Rajnath Singh says India's sovereignty non-negotiable, cites surgical strikes, Balakot and Operation Sindoor as decisive actions against terrorism. India's defence production soars to record 1.78 lakh crore rupees in financial year 2025-26. Surges 110% since 2020-21. Security forces intensify enforcement and counter-insurgency operations across Manipur. 3 militants arrested, 26 illegal bunkers destroyed. And in men's cricket, second ODI of three-match series between India and Afghanistan underway in Lucknow. And with that, we end the midday news.

0: Hello, hello, hello. Good evening and welcome. A minute and a half past six on a beautiful Wednesday evening. And you, my dear friends, have tuned into Akashvani Chennai's FM Rainbow on 101.4. The name of this show is Drive Time. My name is Shefali. And if this is the first time you're tuning in, hello, welcome. Super thrilled to have you join us. We are here every evening from 6 to 7 p.m. Where you get to listen to your favorite English and Western music tunes. As always, if you have a song request, you can reach out to me by logging on to facebook.com/rainbowfm and commenting on the post that I have put out there. You can also log on to tinyurl.com/airmysong. That's tinyurl.com/airmysong. It's a simple form where you just need to put in your name, a little something about you, what kind of music you generally like listening to, and of course, your song request for the evening. If you want to chat with me, then what you need to do is call me on 044-298-60038 or 044-295-2054. For my friends who have tuned in, thank you, of course, for joining me. There is going to be a little bit of a change on today's show, so I'm going to tell you more about that, but I'm going to say hello to my first caller. Hello.
1: Hello, very good evening, madam. I'm Chandrasekharan calling from Valsarva. How are you, madam?
0: Very well, sir. How are you?
1: I'm also doing good. Thank you very much, madam.
0: What
1: can you please play for 10,000 light years by Boney M?
0: By Boney M. Okay, sir. Will do. Thank you for calling.
1: Okay, thank you very much, madam.
0: Bye-bye. So that was Mr. Chandrasekhar calling us from Valsaravakam. Colonel Shivakumar has tuned in from Sikandrabad. Good evening and welcome to the show, sir. Happy to hear from you as always. He wants to listen to In the Army Now by Status Quo. Amazing track. We will certainly do that for you in just a little bit. Okay, so a little more about the change on this evening's show. So, you know, right? You get to listen to us on your radio set. But today from 6:40 onwards, you will listen to the show on the News on AIR app. Because at 6:30, we are going to be breaking for the bilingual commentary in Hindi and English of the ICC Women's T20 Cricket World Cup 2026. More about that as we head into the show. Here comes the first amazing track to open this evening's playlist, Dido with Take You Home. I hope you enjoy this.

9 minutes past 6, you just heard Take You Home by Dido. And with that, I'm going to take a minute to acknowledge all the messages that my lovely friends have sent in. Mr. Khalil Ahmed from Poneri has written in and he says, good evening, and he wants to listen to any track by A.R. Rahman. Okay, we will do something by the Mozart of Madras for you in just a little bit, sir. Vaibhav Suresh, good evening and welcome. Good to see you tuning in regularly. You want me to play Feel

by Robbie Williams. We will certainly do that for you in just a little bit. Ambi Siva sir, good evening and welcome. Happy to have you join us. Sivdas sir, welcome, welcome, welcome. So happy to connect with you. Also, I have received a message from Satyapriya ma'am. Good evening ma'am, I hope you're doing well. You want me to play any slow rock classic by the Scorpions, preferably Still Loving You. Okay, we will do Still Loving You for you in a while from now. In case if you've just tuned in, you are catching Drive Time with me Shefali on FM Rainbow 101.4. Like I was telling you, from 6:40 onwards you can listen to the show exclusively on the News on AIR app. Alright, so with that, what we will do is get into the next couple of tracks. Up first, we'll do Boney M's 10,000 Light Years for Mr. Chandrasekhar, who called us from Valsaravakam a while back. And we'll follow that up with Feel by Robbie Williams for Vaibhav Suresh.

At 19 minutes past 6, you just heard Feel by Robbie Williams, Vaibhav Suresh. I hope you enjoyed listening to that absolutely lovely number. All right, on that note, I'm going to say hello to Mr. Sankar. Thank you for tuning in and for connecting with me. We will quickly get into the next couple of tracks. Up first, let's do Pray For Me Brother by A.R. Rahman. This one, of course, is going out to Mr. Khalil Ahmed from Ponneri, and we are going to follow this up with Blinding Lights by The Weeknd for Mr. Sivdas and also for Ambi Sivasan.

Playing in the background, David Guetta, Alpha Will, and Ava Max together singing Forever Young. All right, it's 29 minutes past 6. At 6:30 p.m., you will listen to the bilingual commentary in Hindi and English of the ICC Women's T20 Cricket World Cup 2026 to be played between India and Netherlands at Headingley Leeds. And you can listen to the regular programming on the News on AIR app. All you need to do is download the News on AIR app, which is free, of course. Head on to live radio and search for FM Rainbow Chennai. I am going to be back on air at 6:40. Until then, this is me, Shifa.

Hello, hello, hello. Welcome back. It is 41 minutes past 6. You have tuned into Akashwani Chennai's FM Rainbow on 101.4. Of course, you are listening to us via the news on AIR app. Good evening and welcome back to Drive Time with me, Shefali. We are going to continue listening to some amazing music. First things first, Satyapriya ma'am and Colonel Shivakumar from Secunderabad, thank you for waiting patiently. Here come your songs, Still Loving You by the Scorpions for Satyapriya ma'am, followed by Status Quo and In the Army Now for Colonel Shivakumar.

It is almost 52 minutes past 6. You just heard Status Quo Singh in the Army Nav, Colonel Shivakumar and Satyapriya ma'am. I hope you all enjoyed listening to your lovely requests. All right, I'm going to say hello to Mr. Radha Krishnan Govindarajan, who has tuned in from West Mambalam. Thank you, sir, for tuning in. You've said Michael Beth songs. Okay, I think you mean Michael Jackson. So what we'll do is play Smooth Criminal for you. And Mr. Chandru, thank you for tuning in. You've given me a couple of options. We are going to do Dracula by Trem Impala featuring Jenny for you. I hope you enjoy these last couple of tracks before we wrap up.

Fading Away, Smooth Criminal by Michael Jackson, and before I play Dracula by Tame Impala featuring Jenny, I just wanted to take a moment to say hello to Mr. Mailai Pattabhi and also to Mr. Vannai Ganesan. Thank you for tuning in. Mr. Ganesan, we will do something by Backstreet Boys for you between 8:05 and 9. That's on Music by the Bay. And with that, Mr. Chandru, Mr. Mailai Pattabhi and Mr. Ganesan, I hope all of you enjoy listening to Dracula by Tame Impala. With that, it's a wrap on this evening's edition of Drive Time. Thank you for keeping me company. My name is Shefali and I'm going to be back on air at 8:05 with Music by the Bay. Until then, keep it tuned to FM Rainbow 101.4. You, of course, have tuned in via the News on AIR app.

0: Hello, this is Ed Harry at the BBC Sports Centre with the latest World Cup news. Defending champions Argentina made a winning start to their campaign, beating Algeria 3-0 in Kansas City. Argentina's superstar forward Lionel Messi scored a hat-trick. Also in Group J, Austria beat Jordan 3-1 in San Francisco. In Group I, Kylian Mbappe scored twice for France as they beat Senegal 3-1 in New Jersey. Mbappe is now his country's all-time leading goal scorer with 58. That's one clear of the former record holder Olivier Giroud, who was working on the coverage of the game for the BBC.
1: Congrats, Kylian. You made it on the first game, and I'm really happy for him. It was expected, and I'm happy it's him. We beat every single record anyway. The numbers of caps, the numbers of goals, I think he can easily reach 100 goals.
0: France are looking to win the World Cup for a third time, and after the match, defender William Saliba was asked if they should be considered tournament favourites.
2: No, we are not favorite. We have a lot of teams who can win this tournament. So, of course, if we want to win, we have to beat everyone. But we are not only the favorite. We have a lot of teams who can win this tournament.
0: Also in Group I, Norway beat Iraq 4-1. Later this Wednesday, England start their campaign against Croatia in Dallas. Captain Harry Kane says the build-up to the tournament's gone well.
3: We had two good friendly games, and now, yeah, I think not just me, but I think the whole team are just itching to kind of get out there and prove ourselves on the pitch.
0: Also later, Portugal play the Democratic Republic of Congo in Houston. For more World Cup news from the BBC, go to bbc.com/football.
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Friends in Puducherry usually tune in via the FM Rainbow 102.8, but today, of course, you're catching me live on air via the News on AIR app. My name is Shefali, and till 9 p.m., what I'm going to assure you is amazing English and Western music. I'm going to try and hopefully play music that you want to listen to. 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Fill out that simple form, basic details like your name, a little something about yourself, and of course your song request. Send it in to me now so that I can play tracks that you want to listen to. To begin things, we have the beautiful Selena Gomez all set to sing Same Old Love Song. I hope you enjoy this.

40 seconds and 11 minutes past 8. You just heard Same Old Love by Selena Gomez. And with that, I'm going to say hello to Colonel Shivakumar and Satyapriya ma'am, who have tuned in from Secunderabad. Good evening and welcome to the show, both of you. Satyapriya ma'am, a lovely track by Shania Twain is going to play for you up next, followed by Colonel Shivakumar's request for Anything by Right Said Fred. Well, our ladies, our girls, our champions, our Indian women's cricket team seem to be doing fantastically well. Fingers crossed, we are going to do Stand Up for the Champions. I thought that was just the apt song to play. So that's the track that you're going to listen to after we do Up by Shania Twain. Also, hello to Mr. Manikandan, Mr. C. Balasubramaniam from Thoothukudi. I hope you're having a pleasant evening, sir. Sashi Kanjan, sir, good evening and welcome to the show. Happy to hear from you. I have an amazing track queued up for you. More about that in just a little bit. Also, a big hello going out to Christina. Hi, Christina. Thank you for sending in all that birthday trivia. We will discuss all of that in a little while from now. Shivdas, sir, good evening and welcome. I hope you're having a fantastic day and thank you, of course, for tuning in. Okay, so with that said, let's get right to the music. Up by Shania Twain, going out to Satyapriya ma'am. You are catching Music by the Bay from the studios of FM Rainbow 101.4. All of y'all have tuned in via the news on AIR app. I hope you're having a fantastic evening. If you have an English song request, quickly log on to tinyurl.com/airmysong and send it in to me so we can have it going on air.

20 minutes past 8. You are catching Music by the Bay from the studios of FM Rainbow Chennai 101.4. Of course, is the frequency. I'm going to say hello to Mr. Chandru. Thank you for tuning in. We will have a lovely track coming your way shortly. Also, a big hello going out to Imran. Hi, Imran. Thank you so much for tuning in. A lovely number by Linkin Park is what you've requested for, and we will certainly do that for you in just a little bit. All right. Without waiting any longer, Sashikant Jain, sir, who has tuned in from New Delhi, I hope you enjoy this delicious piece of music. This one is a symphony number 9 in D minor, Ode to Joy. Originally by Beethoven, here is the rendition by the Philadelphia Orchestra going on air for you.

26 minutes past 8, you just heard the Philadelphia Orchestra perform Ode to Joy. Sashikant Jain, sir, I hope you enjoyed that lovely piece of music. All right, with that, I've received messages from Mr. K.V. Jayaseelan. Good evening and welcome to the show, sir. We will have a lovely song going on air for you. Also to Mr. G. John Mano Samuel Raj from Satakulam. Good evening.

evening and welcome to the show, sir. Thank you for tuning in. I've said your name in full and you've requested for any song by Flo Rida or Jay Sean. We will do a lovely number for you as well. Okay, but before I roll out the next couple of songs, Christina, thank you for sharing all the birthday trivia. So Christina says, today the 17th of June 2026 happens to be the 83rd birthday of American singer and songwriter who has a career spanning over 60 years. Barry Manilow turns 83. Kevin Thornton, the singer of the American R&B group Color Me Bad, turns 57. Kendrick Lamar, who has won 27 Grammy Awards throughout his career, he has done some amazing stuff and he's made some amazing music. He turns 39 today. Today also happens to be the 144th birth anniversary of Russian-American composer and conductor Igor Stravinsky. And also tomorrow, the 18th of June 2026, happens to be the 84th birthday of Sir Paul McCartney. Amongst others. So thank you for all that birthday trivia, Christina. What we are going to do is play three lovely songs. First, we are going to do Say Say Say by Michael Jackson and Paul McCartney. This one is going to be followed by Looks Like We Made It by Barry Manilow. And to finish things, we will have Kendrick Lamar and SZA singing All the Stars. So these are the next three songs that you're going to listen to. Mr. KV Jayaseelan and Mr. C. Balasubramaniam, Mr. Manikandan, Mr. Mailai Pattabhi, Shivdasa, all of you. I hope you enjoy these tracks.

0: Fading Away, SZA and Kendrick Lamar together performing All the Stars. And with that, it is 39 minutes past 8. Up next for my friend Kavstav, you know him as RJ Kavstav. Here comes a Chuck Berry with You Never Can Tell. And we'll follow this up with a lovely track by Flo Rida for Mr. I'm just quickly refreshing my page for Mr. G. John Mano Samuel Raj. We'll do My House by Flo Rida. But before that, Kavstav, I hope you enjoy Chuck Berry's You Can Never Tell.
1: It was a teenage wedding and the old folks wished them well. You could see that Pierre did truly love the mademoiselle.

45 minutes past 8, fading away, Florida with my house. All right, Mr. Chandru, thank you for waiting patiently. Here comes Walk the Moon with Shut Up and Dance. I hope you enjoy this.

Fading Away, Stevie Wonder performing Pastime Paradise. And with that, what we will do is play two lovely tracks before we can close this edition of Music by the Bay. Up first, we have the absolutely talented Enya with Anywhere Is. And we are going to follow that up with Don Toliver featuring Rema with Secondhand.

with Don Toliver featuring Rema performing Second Hand in the background. It's time for me to say thank you for having kept me company. I hope you enjoy the playlist that we put together. And with that, it's a wrap on this evening's edition of Music by the Bay. I'm going to be back on air tonight between 10:30 and 11 on Akashwani Chennai's FM Gold on 100.1. Until then, this is me, Shefali, saying thank you. Take care of yourselves and keep it tuned to FM Rainbow 101.4. The news in English will come to you shortly.

0: Good evening. This is Akashvani and I am Naresh Mago with the news at 9. The headlines. Prime Minister Narendra Modi meets US President Donald Trump on sidelines of G7 summit in Evian. Issues of seafarer safety and opening of Strait of Hormuz figure prominently. Prime Minister also holds bilateral meetings with German Chancellor Friedrich Merz, European Council President Antonio Costa, and European Commission President Ursula von der Leyen. India and France reaffirm commitment to innovation, artificial intelligence, and technology cooperation at inauguration of India Pavilion at Viva Tech 2026 in Paris. Railways approves multiple projects worth over 1,200 crore rupees to improve connectivity and safety. IMD forecasts heavy to very heavy rainfall over parts of northeast India and sub-Himalayan West Bengal tomorrow. And in men's cricket, Afghanistan chase target of 403 runs set by India in second ODI of three-match series in Lucknow. A crucial bilateral meeting was held between Prime Minister Narendra Modi and US President Donald Trump at Evian, France, on the sidelines of G7 summit this evening. During the talks, issues of seafarer safety and opening of Strait of Hormuz figured prominently. Prime Minister Modi commended President Trump for the progress in peace efforts in West Asia. The Prime Minister said that India has consistently emphasized the importance of the freedom of navigation and all should work together to place a particular emphasis on it. Mr. Modi added that lakhs of Indian seafarers in maritime trade are on duty in different oceans of the world and their safety is of utmost importance to India.
1: Excellency, हम जानते हैं कि maritime trade की दुनिया में भारत के लाखों seafarers आज दुनिया के अलग-अलग समुद्र में अपनी सेवाएं दे रहे हैं, विश्व की प्रगति में बहुत बड़ा योगदान दे रहे हैं और मैं समझता 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
0: Earlier, Prime Minister Modi addressed a working session themed Promoting Balanced, Inclusive and Sustainable Economic Growth for the Benefit of All at the ongoing G7 summit. In his address, the Prime Minister underscored the need for international financial institutions to develop mechanisms that impart economic resilience to developing countries. Mr. Modi also participated in a working lunch focused on ensuring safe, rapid and effective deployment of artificial intelligence. The meeting brought together G7 member countries, partner nations and the CEOs of leading AI companies

0: to discuss the future of digital innovation. On the margins of the G7 summit in Evian, Prime Minister Modi and German Chancellor Friedrich Merz today exchanged views on regional and global developments, including the situation in West Asia and the Russia-Ukraine conflict. The two leaders also reviewed the progress in bilateral engagements and expressed satisfaction at the renewed momentum in the India-Germany strategic partnership, with the successful visit of Mr. Merz to India and the conclusion of the India-EU FTA negotiations earlier this year. Mr. Merz invited the Prime Minister for the 8th India-Germany Intergovernmental Consultations, IGC, scheduled to be held later this year in Germany. Prime Minister Modi also held a meeting with President of the European Commission, Ursula von der Leyen, and President of the European Council, Antonio Costa, on the sidelines of the summit. Our correspondent covering the Prime Minister's visit has filed this report.
1: The two-day visit of Prime Minister Narendra Modi to the beautiful French city of Evian has been highly significant. During the visit, the Prime Minister participated in various G7 outreach sessions where India was invited as a partner country. This marked Prime Minister's 7th consecutive participation in the G7 summit. India's regular presence clearly demonstrates that the nation has emerged as a major global power, with the international community increasingly looking towards New Delhi for solutions to complex global challenges. During the outreach sessions, Mr. Modi strongly presented the voice of the Global South before the crucial forum. In yesterday's session, he underscored the importance of trust in building international partnerships in an increasingly interconnected world, highlighting that India has always followed a humanity-first approach. In today's session, the Prime Minister underlined the critical need for international financial institutions to develop mechanisms that impart economic resilience to developed countries. Mr. Modi also emphasized that tangible growth leads to the true inclusion and well-being of people, showcasing India's own growth story underpinned by the guiding principle of Sabka Saath, Sabka Vikas, Sabka Biswas and Sabka Prayas. Ankit Kumar, Akashwani News, Evian, France.
0: India and France have reaffirmed their commitment to innovation, artificial intelligence and technology cooperation at the inauguration of the India Pavilion at Viva Tech 2026 in Paris. Speaking at the event, Union Commerce and Industry Minister Piyush Goyal and French Minister for Artificial Intelligence and Digital Affairs Anne Le Hennef highlighted the growing strategic partnership between the two countries. More from our correspondent.
2: Addressing innovators and startups, Piyush Goyal said the India-France partnership has been strengthened further through the India-France Year of Innovation 2026, announced by Prime Minister Narendra Modi and French President Emmanuel Macron. He said India offers key advantages for the AI era, including a young population, a large pool of STEM graduates, strong digital infrastructure and democratic governance. The minister underlined India's vision of human-centric artificial intelligence through the concept of Manav, emphasizing ethical, accountable, inclusive and trustworthy AI. He said India is prepared to become a global hub for AI talent, data centers, and advanced technology. French Minister Anne Le Hennef described India as a global innovation powerhouse and welcomed its role as the AI country partner at Viva Tech 2026. This is Mahesh Sopre, Akashwani News, Paris, France.
0: The India Pavilion is one of the largest national pavilions at Viva Tech 2026 and showcases the country's growing startup and innovation ecosystem. This is Akashwani giving you the news. For quick news updates round the clock, follow us on our X handle at AIR News Alerts. And for details of stories and more, log on to our website www.newsonair.gov.in and download News on AIR app. Indian Railways has approved a series of infrastructure projects worth over 1,200 crore rupees aimed at enhancing rail capacity, improving freight movement, strengthening safety systems and upgrading urban transport infrastructure across Gujarat, Maharashtra, West Bengal and Madhya Pradesh. The projects include the doubling of a key railway section in Gujarat, construction of a new freight cord line in Maharashtra, modernization of signalling systems on Eastern Railway, and rebuilding of a major road overbridge in Indore. Together, the initiatives are expected to improve operational efficiency, decongest critical rail corridors, enhance passenger convenience, and support economic growth. In a boost to rail connectivity in the Kutch region, the doubling of the 49-kilometre Adipur-Bhuj section on Western Railway has been approved at an estimated cost of 493 crore rupees. Indian Railways has also approved the construction of the 3.7-kilometre Somtene-Chikli cord line

0: on Central Railway at a cost of 172 crore rupees in Maharashtra. The new line will establish a direct rail connection between the Karjat and Roha routes, allowing freight trains to bypass the heavily congested Panvel junction. In a major modernization initiative, the Indian Railways has sanctioned a 405 crore rupees signalling upgradation project on Eastern Railway. To improve urban mobility and railroad connectivity in Madhya Pradesh, Railways has approved the reconstruction of the Shastriya Road overbridge in Indore Yard at a cost of 139 crore rupees. Union Minister Ashwini Vaishnaw today announced a major expansion of Pune Railway Station with an investment of around 600 crore rupees. The minister was speaking after flagging off the Pune Sai Nagar Shirdi Express at Pune Railway Station and inaugurating and laying the foundation stones for various railway development projects. In another function, inaugurating the new manufacturing facility of US-based company Jabil at Ranjangaon MIDC in Pune, Union Electronics and Information Technology Minister Vaishnav said, India has emerged as a major electronics manufacturing hub and is now the world's sixth largest exporter of electronics.
1: Today we have electronics manufacturing industry worth 13 lakh crore rupees in our country. Electronics export was considered unthinkable. Last year, 2025, electronics as an export category became third largest export category in the country. But now we must take the target. Second largest exported category banna hai.
0: India has undergone a remarkable transformation, driven by the principles of Sabka Saath, Sabka Vikas, Sabka Vishwas and Sabka Prayas, under the visionary leadership of Prime Minister Narendra Modi in the last 12 years. During this period, the Modi government has carried out many flagship initiatives for the welfare and empowerment of the poor, the farmers, the women and the youth. Akashwani News brings you a special feature, 12 Saal Vishwas Ke Vikas Ke Jan Kalyan Ke. Today, we focus on the steps taken by the government towards preservation and promotion of the country's heritage.
2: Over the past 12 years, India has undertaken several landmark initiatives to preserve, promote and celebrate its civilizational legacy. One of the most significant moments came in January 2024 when Prime Minister Narendra Modi performed the Pran Pratishtha of Ram Lala at the Grand Shri Ram Janmabhoomi Mandir in Ayodhya, marking the fulfillment of a centuries-old aspiration. Talking to Akashwani News, Pankaj Jaria, a devotee, shared his experience.
3: A few days ago, I went to Ayodhya where we had the darshan of Prabhu Shri Ram. The arrangements are very good. The government has made excellent arrangements to manage the crowd. Everyone stands in line to have the darshan. There are locker facilities for people to keep their belongings. There is also a facility for drinking water. Very good arrangements have been made and there are also beautiful table walks and displays which look very divine.
2: In Ujjain, Madhya Pradesh, the first phase of the Mahakal Lok project was dedicated to the nation in October 2022. The Grand Corridor showcases magnificent sculptures, murals and architectural elements depicting the life and legends of Lord Shiva. Equipped with modern technology and AI-enabled monitoring systems, Mahakal Lok beautifully blends heritage with innovation. In Varanasi, the Kashi Vishwanath Corridor, inaugurated in December 2021, has transformed the pilgrimage experience by directly connecting the temple with River Ganga. Spread across 5.5 acres, the project has enhanced accessibility and revitalized one of India's most revered spiritual centers. Talking to Akashwani News, a resident of Varanasi, Priyanshu Singh, said that the corridor is providing ease of access to pilgrims.
4: Kashi mein Modi ji ne bahut kaam kiya hai.
5: Prime Minister Narendra Modi has done a lot of work in Kashi. Earlier, the road leading to the temple used to be quite narrow, which caused a lot of inconvenience. But now, since the corridor has been built, the crowd management is more efficient and people can visit and have a darshan more easily.
4: Darshan karne mein kaafi aasani hoti hai.
2: Saklan Akhtar, Akashwani News, Delhi.
0: The India Meteorological Department, IMD, has issued an orange colour warning for heavy to very heavy rainfall over parts of northeast India and sub-Himalayan West Bengal for tomorrow. Heavy rainfall is also expected over Bihar, Kerala,

Mahe, Tamil Nadu, Puducherry and Karaikal tomorrow. The IMD said that conditions are favourable for further advance of southwest monsoon into some more parts of Telangana, Odisha, Jharkhand, Bihar and some parts of Chhattisgarh during the next 4 to 5 days. In cricket, chasing a target of 403 runs set by India, Afghanistan were 225 for 8 in 42 overs in the second ODI of the three-match series in Lucknow when reports last came in. India were bowled out 402 in 49.5 overs. And now, before we end the bulletin, the headlines once again. Prime Minister Narendra Modi meets US President Donald Trump on sidelines of G7 summit in Evian. Issues of seafarer safety and opening of Strait of Hormuz figure prominently. Prime Minister also holds bilateral meetings with German Chancellor Friedrich Merz, European Council President Antonio Costa and European Commission President Ursula von der Leyen. India and France reaffirm commitment to innovation, artificial intelligence and technology cooperation at inauguration of India Pavilion at Viva Tech 2026 in Paris. Railways approves multiple projects worth over 1,200 crore rupees to improve connectivity and safety. IMD forecasts heavy to very heavy rainfall over parts of northeast India and sub-Himalayan West Bengal tomorrow. And in men's cricket, Afghanistan chased target of 403 runs set by India in second ODI of three-match series in Lucknow. That is all in the news at 9. Good night.